Music from Mo, that is So Long from 2001. And just when you think the long set is over, there's more. Aurora, it's Brookdale Public Radio, 90.5 The Night.

0: Music from the Lost Weekend album. That's Phoebe Bridgers on 90.5 The Night with Lost Boys, rounding out that long music set for you. Always try and give you a... That was a super long music set. Always sneak one in whenever I can. Hot summer, which is perfect for the summer we've had thus far, and even leading into the summers. Even spring was pretty hot. That's music from Prince from 2021. Aurora before that, given into the love. So long. Music from Mo and Tommy Keen, starting off the top of the set with Back to Zero Now. It's after 8 o'clock already. It's Tara Feely hanging out with you guys. It's, well, it's pretty crappy out today. Today is not the day you want to be outside. It's hot, it's sticky, it's wet, and crazy thunderstorms and flooding happening today. It's severe thunderstorms and flash flooding risks are just everywhere throughout the day. And stay inside and listen to 90.5 tonight. That's the safest place to be, right? Hanging out with your favorite radio station. Tomorrow, though, we're looking great. Sunny skies, high of about 82. Repeat for Sunday skies of 82. There is a chance of showers in the forecast for Tuesday, possibly a thunderstorm. Same rules apply for Wednesday. Though Thursday's looking pretty good, folks. 82 degrees, mostly sunny skies, and that sets the stage for songwriters on the beach. Yeah, we're back again this coming Thursday, July 23rd, Max Saturn and Mirror Mirror hit the stage. So assuming Mother Nature is correct with a beautiful forecast of 82 and sunny for Thursday, we look forward to seeing you guys at the beach. Yeah, right in Bradley Beach. If you're not familiar with the shows, please read all about them. This is great music on a Thursday night. If you got nothing else going on, bring the friends, bring the family, bring a beach chair. I recommend a low-lying beach chair. Bring a picnic dinner, some beverages, and just hang out. The shows are free. They begin at 7 o'clock. They're for all ages, right at the Newark Avenue Beach in Bradley Beach. And you can check out the entire programming schedule online at songwritersonthebeach.com. I've got more music coming at you this hour. I'm going to hear, well, not only I, but you're going to hear music from Alice in Chains. We've got John Mayer coming up, Santana, Kevin Morby, and a whole lot more, folks. Keep it right here. We are member-supported Brookdale Public Radio, 90.5 The Night.
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0: 90.5 The Night. We look forward to seeing you this coming Thursday in Bradley Beach for Max Saturn and Mirror Mirror. So if you want some details on what else is coming up this summer at Songwriters on the Beach, you can head to the website, songwritersonthebeach.com. I'm getting back to the music. This is Hummingbird. This is Daughter of Empire kicking off this next music set. 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

0: together from the Boys These Days album. That is Sports Team rounding out that set. Grantley, Buffalo, before that, Testimony, Everybody's Everything. That's music from Santana, from the Santana 3 album, 1971. We go back to with that one. Daughter of Empire, music from Hummingbird, starting off that set. I've got a long music set when we come back. Going to give you some music from Modest Mouse, John Mayer. We've got Lee Fields. I've got Dramarama, the Lemon Twigs, and a whole bunch more coming at you. 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
0: 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I mentioned a long music set. I'm going to deliver one to you now. We're going to go back to 1990 from the Facelift album. This is Alice in Chains kicking things off with Sea of Sorrow. It's 90.5 The Night.

0: Look For Your Mind. That is music from the Lemon Twigs on 90.5 The Night. That's the title track from their latest album. Great song. Young Guns, Silver Fox, not Fox. I don't know where that L came from. Young Guns, Silver Fox, Just For Pleasure. We heard Drumarama before that from the vinyl album from 1991. Haven't Got a Clue. Shadow of a Man, music from Mumford & Sons from the latest Prize Fighter album. And Dope Lemon starting off the top of the set with Streets of Your Town. It's after 9 o'clock already. It's Tara Feely hanging out with you. Streets of your town may be flooded. I don't know. It's crazy out there. It's the thunderstorms and the flash floods and all that craziness going on. Mother Nature has just been having herself quite a few weeks with all the rainstorms and the floods and all that crazy fun stuff. So if you're staying indoors tonight because it's so yucky outside, thanks. Hope you got the sound of my voice in the background and all the great music that we're spinning here at 90.5 tonight. It's a great time to spend with us, the arena night, any night, actually. The music here is always going strong, and it's always great. We know that because you guys give us your feedback. So I always want to say thank you to anyone who shares their information. We love you. You guys email us, you phone call, you DM us on Instagram, you email. We even get some snail mail stuff in the mail. Yeah, still like old letters. Yeah, envelope, the stamp, the whole nine yards, that's snail mail. So thank you to everyone who shares your information, shares your feedback, and how much you love the radio station and all the music that that we deliver to you. Thank you, thank you, thank you. And if you'd like information on how you can become a member of our big family here, because so many of you love us so much, you become a member and you donate any dollar amount, it welcomes you into the family, right? 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
0: 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Don't forget, Song of the Week. 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All Them Witches. 90.5thenight.org. And while you're doing that, I will get back to the music here. Jesse Wills kicking off this next music set with Won't You Come Out Tonight. It's 90.5 The Night.

0: Courtney Barnett. Creature of Habit is the album that is one thing at a time on 90.5 The Night. The Mighty Storm, which is, well, it's kind of appropriate for today, from Peter Bradley Adams. We heard Richard Thompson before that with Good Things Happen to Bad People. It Ain't Over Till It's Over. Music from Lenny Kravitz from 1991. And Jesse Wells starting off the set with Won't You Come Out Tonight. Don't come out tonight, by the way. Just stay indoors and hang out and listen to 90.5 The Night. Tara Feely here. It's a rainy night. It's crappy outside. It's a great night to hang out with friends and family and just listen to the music all night long. And I've still got more on the way, so keep it here. It's 90.5 The Night.
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0: 90.5 The Night, Tara Feely here, hanging out with you guys on this crappy day. It's going to be nice out tomorrow, though. I'll give you details on the beautiful weather day we are having. We go from what we had today to a gorgeous day tomorrow. But first, I'm going to get back to the music. Joseph Arthur is kicking off this long set. We are commercial-free and proud of it. It's 90.5 The Night.

Jen James of My Morning Jacket with Come Again. In the middle of this long set, we keep going with our local artist, Nicole Atkins. This is When the Night Falls. It's 90.5. The Night Falls.

That is Locust and Long Distance Lover on 90.5 The Night. In the middle of this long set, keeping it going, this is Fish and Free. It's 90.5 The Night.

0: We love and we celebrate local artists. They are from Asbury Park. That is the Bouncing Souls from their latest album, Born to Be. That is The Light on 90.5 The Night. The music from the Glorious Dead album, that's The Heavy with Don't Say Anything Before That. Fish from 1996 giving us Free. Long Distance Lover from Locust. And Lucy Dacus started things off for us at this 10 o'clock hour with I Don't Want to Be Funny Anymore. Well, I do not feel that way at all. I'd like to be rather hilarious from now until the day I die. It's Tara Feely hanging out with you guys on this Saturday night. My my 8-year-old niece thinks I'm the most absolute hilarious person she's ever met, and I hope she always thinks of me that way. It's after 10 o'clock. It's a pretty crappy night weather-wise, but it is going to be a gorgeous, gorgeous day tomorrow. So if you spent all day indoors listening to us, we love you. And if you're headed out tomorrow because it's going to be nice, you can take us with you. You know, there's an app for that, or just take your terrestrial radio with you if you're heading to the beach, which would be a great place to go tomorrow. Sunny skies, high of about 82 for Sunday. Monday, we got a repeat of that. It's going to be beautiful out again. Tuesday, there is a chance of showers and then maybe a thunderstorm. That's Tuesday. Wednesday, most likely a repeat of Tuesday. And then Thursday, Mother Nature's looking out for us because we got songwriters on the beach Thursday night. So mostly sunny skies, high of about 82 for Thursday, 83 and sunny for Friday, and sunny 86 for next Saturday. So with the weather changing and Mother Nature hopefully staying kind to us, looks like Thursday night's going to be awesome for songwriters on the beach. This is a 7 o'clock show. They're all free shows every Thursday between July 9th all the way through the 20th of August. And Max Saturn and Mirror take the stage this coming Thursday. Again, the shows are 7 o'clock. They're free. It's right at the Newark Avenue in Bradley Beach. And for more information, you can head to the website at songwritersonthebeach.com. We look forward to seeing you guys there on Thursday. Stick around because I've got more music coming at you. We're in the final hour for me, Tara Feely, before your radio daddy takes over with FM Flashback at 11 o'clock. So stick around. 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

0: Gaslight Anthem, The Ratchets, and Let Me Run. That's Forgivers on 90.5 tonight with some future. Sowing the Seeds of Love, one of my favorite tunes from Tears for Fears, that and Everybody Wants to Rule the World. That's music from 1980, music from Rush. That's Free Will and Joe starting off the set with Delete Ya. I do not want to delete you. I love you guys. We got another set coming at you in just a bit. I'll be back with you in about 60 seconds. That's 90.5 The Night.
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0: 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That kicks off at 10. Every other night, it's 11 o'clock. 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In the meantime, I'm getting back to the music here. We got Brother Wallace kicking off his next music set. 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

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Long before anonymous algorithms created streaming personal playlists based on a listener's previous preferences, radio program directors and retail sales figures dictated the songs that would provide summer's soundtrack. Today on FM Flashback, we'll go year by year through the 70s. 10 summers, 10 tunes, 1 hour of indelible warm weather musical memories. Our 1970 representative bridged the AM-FM divide with a remarkable run of songs that appeal to both top 10 aficionados and fans of the emerging freeform album format. They worked fast. This summer 70s staple was recorded in March, released in April, and topped the charts by the time the weather got warm.

At the start of the 70s, musicians moved freely between commercial and experimental radio formats. Creedence Clearwater Revival dominated the dials thanks to a string of double-sided hits, including 1970's Up Around the Bend, the A-side of which was Run Through the Jungle. The summer of 71 was ruled by Carole King, whose Tapestry was one of the biggest-selling albums ever upon its release. I Feel the Earth Move was also the A-side of a double-sided hit, but it was the flip, It's Too Late, that eventually flooded the airwaves. 3 years after debuting as a progressive jazz-rock combo, Chicago had morphed into a relatively adventurous hit-making machine, though they'd eventually give themselves completely over to commercial concerns. Saturday in the Park is a quintessential summer sing-along from Chicago 5, released in June 1972. The following summer saw the Allman Brothers Band touring the country in advance of the August release that would increase their audience exponentially.

0: Dickie Betts' shimmering instrumental Jessica heralded the second phase of the Allman Brothers saga following the deaths of Duane Allman and Barry Oakley. Though 1973's Brothers and Sisters was not the groundbreaker that their first four LPs were, its laid-back southern vibe, redolent of kudzu and Spanish moss, provided a perfect hot-weather accompaniment. I'm your radio daddy. The years go rolling past as the FM Flashback survey of 70 summer sounds continues after this message.
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0: As the decade of the 70s progressed, the line between AM and FM grew more pronounced. More pop-oriented acts stayed with the former, while the latter inherited the harder stuff.

By 1974, Led Zeppelin was big enough to launch its own record label, a la the Beatles and the Stones. For their first signing, they chose a supergroup comprising ex-members of Free, King Crimson, and Mott the Hoople. Taking the name Bad Company from a Western film of the time, the quartet entered the arena in June 74 with a self-titled solo album and its lead-off track, Can't Get Enough. Speaking of arenas, the following summer, Paul McCartney barnstormed through the colonies on the wings of his biggest-selling post-Beatles release, Venus and Mars. Call Me Back Again showcased his hard rock chops, as well as his roots in early R&B. I'm your radio daddy, and this is the Summer Sounds of the 70s edition of FM Flashback on 90.5 The Night. The next two summers were dominated by single albums that came to symbolize the glories and excesses of 70s rock. The first, in 1976, also created the template for the ubiquitous two-record concert souvenir.

0: Frampton Comes Alive is welded to memories of the bicentennial summer for those who caught Peter's act that year. The marathon sing-along, Do You Feel Like We Do, was actually recorded the previous November in the decidedly wintry Plattsburgh, New York, near the Canadian border. As big as it was, it paled in comparison to the 800-pound gorilla that was Fleetwood Mac's Rumours. Released in February 1977, it was the sole resident of the top slot on Billboard's album chart that entire summer. Lindsey Buckingham's caustic Secondhand News opened the set on a deceptively bouncy note. I'm your radio daddy. We close our 70s summer sojourn with Two Strangers in the City when FM Flashback returns.
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0: Though summer music is usually synonymous with upbeat tempos and lyrics, there's always been room for grand gestures and wistful memories, sometimes both in the same song.

0: We close out the decade with two atypically downbeat summertime classics. Scottish songwriter Jerry Rafferty stepped out from Steeler's Wheel in 1978 with the Harry Chapin-esque Baker Street, anchored by a Raphael Ravenscroft sax solo that doubled as the song's hook. The track was released in February of that year and finally peaked, along with the album City to City, in June. Supertramp followed a similar pattern the next year with their breakthrough Breakfast in America, which dropped in late March. The elegiac Goodbye Stranger was the third of five singles pulled from the set, hitting the shops and the airwaves in June 1979. Well, boys and girls, we've hit a dead end in memory lane. Though our 70s summers may be gone, we still have plenty of new memories to make in this one. Hoping all yours are pleasant, I'm your radio daddy thanking you for listening and reminding you that ignorance of your culture is not considered cool.
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Deal Public Radio. That's Friday's Girl by the Anderson Council. I'm your DJ AJ, hanging out with you and bringing you the tracks. It's officially Sunday. Good morning. Welcome to the top of this 12 a.m. hour. The Anderson Council. They're actually from right around the corner, basically, New Brunswick. And that's off their 2006 album, The Fall Parade. So they've been around. It's always cool to see local bands on the sets, recognizing how close to home some of these artists really can be. Late Night Thoughts brought to you Days Like This off of their record Coming Back Home, their EP. And Fantastic Cat was at the top of the set, Don't Let Go. Up next, Don't Stop Listening to Brookdale Public Radio. So Lost, MT Jones, 90.5 The Night.

0: Tune in to 90.5 The Night's Box of Blues, Sunday from 10 till midnight. It's where the rhythm and soul of the blues is still alive and well. 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From Muddy Waters to Joe Bonamassa, Bonnie Raitt to Samantha Fish, Box of Blues has it all. 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

Brookdale Public Radio, Devin Gilfillian with Black Dog Rabbit Hole. I'm your DJ AJ, hanging out with you and bringing you the tracks here on 90.5 The Night. We had heard a little bit of Radiohead, Exit Music for a Film, off their 1997 album OK Computer. Robert Randolph and the Family Band, Baptize Me. And at the top of the set was MT Jones, So Lost. Keep listening to Brookdale Public Radio from Asbury Park. It's Quimphy Mumford, Lifted.

0: it's Rob Reinhart, your host for Acoustic Cafe. Next time on the program, Brandon Flowers from The Killers has gone country on his brand new solo album. 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

Keep the Car Running, Arcade Fire on 90.5 The Night. I'm your DJ AJ, hanging out with you and bringing you the tracks this Sunday morning. We got a lot of good stuff playing. You heard Kurt Vile with Chance the Bleed off of his 2026 album, Philadelphia Has Been Good to Me. And Kurt Vile actually used to be the lead guitarist of the rock band War on Drugs between the years 2005 and 2008, which I think is a really interesting fun fact, because now he's doing a lot more solo work and songwriting and producing, so that's pretty cool. Also, Barty Strange, Too Much, Slow Fiction, Satellite, and Lewis Taylor brought you Hide Your Heart Away. Keep listening to Brookdale Public Radio. Up next is Goose, their new record, Big Modern. It's Good Times, End Times.

90.5 The Night. That was Clover by Summersalt. Summersalt being two words, summer and salt, not somersault. I'm your DJ AJ, hanging out with you and bringing you the tracks here on Brookdale Public Radio this Sunday morning. We're playing a lot of great stuff. Before you heard Heim, Now I'm In It, Jack White, Dollar Bill, Jack White of the White Stripes and of the Raconteurs, Bruce Springsteen, The Fuse, The Smiths, Hand in Glove. And at the top of the set, you heard Goose off their new record. It's the song Good Times, End Times. Up next is Howdy, Try, Try, Try on Brookdale Public Radio.

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90.5 The Night from Asbury Park. That was Mirror Mirror, their song Reset Sequence. I'm your DJ AJ, hanging out with you and bringing you the tracks on Brookdale Public Radio. The Go-Go's brought you We Got the Beat. Noah Kahan, off of his record The Great Divide, was Doors. The Struts, Pretty Vicious. And at the top of the set was Howdy, Try, Try, Try. 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Later today at Middletown Arts Center is Disney's The Little Mermaid musical. 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Or tomorrow on Monday at the start of the week, if you're into jazz, is the Jazz Arts Jam Sessions at Triumph Red Bank. Again, that's WBJB.org community calendar. 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

Father John Mitzi on Brookdale Public Radio. That was The Payoff. I'm your DJ AJ, hanging out with you and bringing you the tracks this early Sunday morning. You heard Cake, Short Skirt, Long Jacket, Cheap Trick, Oh Caroline, The Mod Beats, Mr. Herb from Cherry Hill. Locot Connie was at the top of the set, Don't Get Fresh With Me, and Adam Wiener from Locot Connie is actually also originally from Cherry Hill, so Locot Connie and the Mod Beats alike. Up next is Hollywood Forever by Jesse Malin on Brookdale Public Radio.

90.5 The Night, that was Leaves by Joe P, a.k.a. Joe Perella, who was part of the American alternative rock band Deal Casino. He was a lead vocalist and guitarist, and they disbanded back in 2020. This is off of the EP Emily Can't Sing. Graham Parker and The Rumor, Don't Ask Me Questions.

Corey Blair, a female artist from Asbury Park, brought you Tide and the Moon. Say Shishi, Blow My Mind. Eric Krasnow, On the Rise. Bob Marley and the Wailers, Redemption Song. Social Distortion, Ring of Fire. And at the top was Jesse Malin, Hollywood Forever. Up next is Shine by Ben Harper and the Innocent Criminals on 90.5 The Night.

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Brandi Carlile on 90.5 The Night. That was Life on the Run. I'm your DJ AJ, hanging out with you and bringing the tracks on Brookdale Public Radio. 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Earlier, you heard Camp, Porschwing, Casey Musgraves, I Believe in Ghosts, Rebulation, Back in Time, and at the top of the set was Ben Harper and the Innocent Criminals with Shine. Keep listening to 90.5 The Night. 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

One more drop by Meat Puppets on 90.5 The Night. I'm your DJ AJ, hanging out with you and bringing you the tracks. If you just tuned in, welcome. We've got some more great tracks coming up for you next. But you just heard Slow Pulp by Better Man, Mega Sound, Supersize. That's Carrie and Chris from Bad Bad Hats alongside Alana from Party Nails. Wilco, Tired of Taking It Out on You. And at the top was Ray LaMontagne with Yearning. Up next is Punching the Flowers, Death Cab for Cutie, 90.5 The Night.

Amel and the Sniffers on 90.5 The Night. That was Hurts. I'm your DJ, AJ, hanging out with you and bringing you the tracks on Brookdale Public Radio. If you just tuned in at the top of this 3 a.m. hour, welcome. We got some more great music coming up for you next. But before, you heard Pixies, Allison, Interpol, See Out Loud, The Avett Brothers, Another Is Waiting, Fish, Everything's Right, Not a Surf, Beautiful Beat, and Death Cab for Cutie brought you Punching the Flowers at the top of that set. That's off of their newest record, I Built You a Tower, released early June. And I really love the concept of this record. It's a big metaphor for kind of processing both the joys and the pain of the past and those memories, and trying to just put them to the side so that you can

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90.5 The Night, that was Hot Slaw by Sylvanesso. I'm your DJ AJ, hanging out with you and bringing you the tracks on Brookdale Public Radio. You heard Cass McCombs, Angel Blood, Bleachers, I'm Not Joking, OK Go, A Million Ways, and at the top was The Mountain Goats, Charlie Sheen, Reaches Out to the Feds off the 2026 record, Days. Up next is Am I Knife by Whisper Doll on Brookdale Public Radio.

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Elvis Costello and the Attractions on Brookdale Public Radio. That was The Beat. I'm your DJ AJ, hanging out with you and bringing you the tracks on 90.5 The Night. Before was Brother Wallace, Gone with the Wind, off the 2026 record Electric Love, Endearments, Summer Sun, Snowcaps, Heathcliff, and this is a band that consists of Katie Clutchfield and her sister Allison, two female artists, and MJ Lunderman and Brad Cook as well alongside them. Whisper Doll was at the top of the set, Am I a Knife, and up next is Deer Tick with Sweetest Things. 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

Widespread Panic, Hope in a Hopeless World, cover of Phil Roy's song. And at the top was Deer Tick, Sweetest Things, off the 2026 record Coin-O-Matic. Up next, keep listening to Brookdale Public Radio. It's the Black Crowes, Thorn in My Pride.

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90.5 The Night. That was Kiwi Jr. blowing up. I'm your DJ AJ, hanging out with you and bringing you the tracks on Birkdale Public Radio. The Cure brought you In Between Days, All Them Witches, which is this week's Song of the Week, The Welterweight, off their 2026 album House of Mirrors. Michigander, Freaking Out, solo male artist Jason Singer, off the record Over Before You Know It. And at the top was The Black Crows, Thorn in My Pride. Up next is Cigarettes After Sex, Twizzler. You can roll your windows down for this relaxing song. 90.5 The Night.

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0: 90.5 The Night. That is new music, brand new music from the Linda Lindas. It's called Burning Out. We heard Pete Yorn before that with Splendid Isolation, his cover of that Warren Zevon tune. Yesterday Girl, that came from the Smithereens. The Broken Social Scene gave us Only the Good I Keep, new music from them, and the Straubs, going back to 1973 for Part of the Union. Good morning. It's a little bit after 5 o'clock, Sunday morning in Middletown, New Jersey. Probably Sunday morning where you are as well. I'm Carrie Nolan, here with you until 9 o'clock. This hour, we'll hear from Steve Earle. We'll hear from Wall of Voodoo, a little Brandon Flowers, and we'll get to all of it right after this.
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0: Title track to the album Not Bad for New Jersey. That's Brian Fallon and the Painkillers at 90.5 The Night. The Illuminati Hotties before that with Pool Hopping. Steve Earle gave us Copperhead Road. Grace Cummings in there with I'm Not Crazy from her latest Blood Horse. And Steely Dan going back to Pretzel Logic for Any Major Dude Will Tell You.
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0: Brandon Flowers has a new album out. It's called Thrasher, and this is Plans.

The Night, Modest Mouse. That's Float On, going back to 2005 for that one. Mexican Radio, well, that we went back to 1982 for that, from Call of the West, Wall of Voodoo, and Brandon Flowers, his new one from the album Thrasher, and that was Plans. This is Aaron Fraser.

That's Surfing for Daisy at 90.5 The Night and Hot Blood, their latest single. Kathleen Edwards before that from last year's Billionaire and When the Truth Comes Out. And it's a little after 6 o'clock Sunday morning. Carrie Nolan with you until 9 this morning. This hour, we're looking at music from Little Richard, from Goose, from TV Star, from Swap Meet, and this one from Caroline Rose.

0: Buffalo Traffic Jam at 90.5 The Night from their latest one, Pictures of You. That was the title track. Broken Radio before that from Jesse Malin, along with a little help from Bruce Springsteen. We heard Jay Maskus in there with Can't Believe We're Here, and Caroline Rose started that set with a wonderful song called Yip Yip Yow.
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0: The new album is called Music for Heads. That's TV Star at 90.5 The Night and Reality Check. The Girl Can't Help It goes back to 1956 for Little Richard. Old 97s gave us Champaign, Illinois, and Swap Meet, new music from that band. And I Know.
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0: This is one of those albums that has been growing on me since its release. It's called Big Modern. It's from Goose. And this is Torero at 90.5 The Night.

0: That's U2 at 90.5 The Night from the 20th anniversary edition of How to Dismantle an Atomic Bomb. That was Country Mile. The Young Veins before that with The Other Girl, and Goose from Big Modern and Torero. 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

0: at 90.5 The Night, the Bamboos, going back to 2014 for Fever in the Road and Avenger. We heard Little Hag before that with Tetris. Beck gave us Ride Lonesome. Nicole Atkins, new music from her, When the Night Falls. And Hamish Anderson started things off, getting us deep into the 7 a.m. hour with his song 18 Days. Good morning to you. I'm Carrie Nolan. It's Sunday, July 19th, and we have great music this hour. As always, we got some Father John Misty, little Jefferson Airplane, some Ween, little Lucy Dacus, new music from her that's a terrific new single, and we'll get to all of it in just a sec.
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0: From the 1998 album, Prolonging the Magic, this is Cake. And Satan is my motor at 90.5 The Night.
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0: That's Lucy Dacus at 90.5 The Night. New music from her. It's called Planting Tomatoes. Duran Duran before that from 1982's Rio, the title track to that album. We heard The Bouncing Souls. New music from them. The Light, Easier Said, came from Sunflower Bean. And Cake started that set with Satan Is My Motor.
1: 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That's Happy Mondays, every Monday starting at 7 p.m. at the Wonder Bar, 5th and Ocean Avenues in Asbury Park, a proud sponsor of 90.5 The Night.
0: This is the title track to the latest one from Bodega. It's called All Inside Aquarium.

Bob Marley and the Wailers at 90.5 The Night, and Natural Mystic from 1977's Exodus album. Ween gave us Even If You Don't, and Bodega, new music from that band, All Inside Aquarium. Speaking of new music, this is the latest one from Father John Misty.

Chiefs had 90.5 The Night from the album Employment, going back to 2005 for that one. And oh my God. And that gets us into the 8 o'clock hour on this Sunday morning. I'm Carrie Nolan with you until 9 o'clock. This hour, we've got Max Saturn, some Brother Wallace, the Black Keys, Slightly Stupid, Death Cab for Cutie. And we're going to start it all off with the Revivalists.

0: New music from Max Saturn from Bound South at 90.5 The Night and Ain't Like You. Cream before that from 1966. Seems like 1,000 years ago sometimes, doesn't it? Spoonful. Lonely Soul came from GA20. Dire Straits in there with Southbound again and the Revivalists. New music from that band. Get It Honest, the album. Heartstop is the name of the track.
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0: This goes back to 2017. It's a single from Sunvolt called No Expectations. And yes, it is a cover of The Stones.

0: So good. Brother Wallace at 90.5 The Night from Electric Love and You're the Man. The Black Keys before that from Ohio Players, Beautiful People, Stay High, and Sunvolt with their cover of The Stones' No Expectations.
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At 90.5 The Night, that's the latest one from Weezer, this one featuring Wednesday and We Might As Well Be Strangers. Death Cab for Cutie before that, To the Ground, The Prophet came from Slightly Stupid, and Lost Leaders featuring Samantha Fish up top in their cover of Butch Walker's Maybe It's Just Me. Well, that does it for me. I'm Carrie Nolan. Thanks so much for hanging out this morning. The Acoustic Cafe is coming up next. Have yourself a great Sunday. I'll see you next week, and leave you right now with a little Johnny Marr. This is called Spin.

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2: We're taping?
3: Yeah. It's Acoustic Cafe again. I'm your host, Rob Reinhardt. This time out, new music from The War and Treaty and guests. A great cover from Mavis Staples, new Ryan Beatty, and our in-studio guest, Judy Collins.
4: In your life as an artist, you're always changing. You're always reinventing. You're always trying to figure out how to be on top of it, be able to sing in the middle of the day on the radio.
3: The folk icon turned 87 this May, and that coincided with the announcement of her farewell tour, which is on now through mid-2027. Generations have grown up with Judy Collins, who first performed in public at the age of 13. In the 60s and 70s, Collins was the preeminent folk voice of the era and one of the first to record the songs of Joni Mitchell, such as Both Sides Now. A turbulent relationship with Stephen Stills led to Stephen writing the definitive Crosby, Stills, and Nash song, Sweet Judy Blue Eyes, which in fact is the name of that farewell tour. We spoke with her in 2011, which included a discussion of that CSN tune, plus the late Leonard Cohen, and much more, as well as some great performances from Judy. All of that coming up in a few minutes on Acoustic Cafe. To start, the 25th anniversary of The Shins' debut, Oh, Inverted World. The 2001 release came in the golden era of indie rock, ushering in the likes of Death Cab for Cutie, The Decemberists, and others from the Great Northwest. That era was further propelled by the use of the tracks in movies, which was also the case with The Shins, as 3 years later, this song was used prominently in Garden State. But it all started summer of 2001 with New Slang on Acoustic Cafe.

an album called The Great Irish Songbook, Volume 2, Poets and Storytellers, then the Irish band Dervish. And joining Dervish, a lot of great guests, including Indigo Girls, Sam Beam from Iron and Wine, Glenn Hansard, Aoife O'Donovan, and right there, Aoife's bandmate in I'm With Her, Sarah Jarosz, doing a cover of the song Blue Is the Eye, joined by the band Dervish. And that song is written by Brian and Diarmid Glynn. The two of them together are Ye Vagabonds. And we started the show with a 25-year-old song now. It was summer 2001 when The Shins released New Slang, which came in advance of their debut album, also in 2001, Oh, Inverted World. There's a new album from Ryan Beatty now. Ryan made his debut at the age of 17. That was back in 2012. And now has album number 4 out. In between has been very busy, working with Brockhampton, most recently penning 4 songs on Beyoncé's Cowboy Carter album a couple of years ago and picking up a Grammy for Best Song for those contributions. The new album is called Sweet Fortune, and this is the title track from Ryan Beatty on Acoustic Cafe.

still holding up well after a couple of years. That is Beyoncé's Cowboy Carter album and the song called Protector on Acoustic Cafe. That song co-written by, well, a whole group of people, actually, but one of those writers, Ryan Beatty. And he won a Grammy for his contribution to Cowboy Carter. Before that, we heard Ryan Beatty from a brand new album, which is called Sweet Fortune. We heard the title track. Let's get to Jade Bird and a cover of a classic song from a band called Big Star. This is the song 13 performed live here at Acoustic Cafe. Won't you?

0: Originally from an album called Number One Record from Big Star. It was nowhere near a number one record. However, a classic song still being covered today. Alex Chilton, Christopher Bell wrote that song called 13. And we heard Jade Bird doing it live in our studios back in 2024. And ahead on the program, a fun summer cover from the 1980s. And our in-studio guest this week, Judy Collins, back in 2011.
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0: That's one of the many hit singles from the Dire Straits' 1985 album called Brothers in Arms. The album was released in May of 85, and its singles dominated the airwaves, radio, and MTV for a solid year. Of course, Dire Straits' Mark Knopfler was heavily influenced by J.J. Cale. And now a child of the 80s wraps those two influences together nicely. For his album, The Great Unknowing, West Virginia's John R. Miller has plenty of witty originals, showing his love for the John Prine School of Songwriting. But he ends the album with a cover of this 1985 classic from Dire Straits, as if it had been done by J.J. Cale on Acoustic Cafe.

0: Great Unknowing is a new album from John R. Miller. We'll get into some original songs from that next week on Acoustic Cafe. However, the album ends with that cover of the Dire Straits classic from 1985, Walk of Life, in the hands of John R. Miller. This week, we salute Judy Collins. Judy turned 87 in May and also announced that her current tour will be her farewell tour. Judy has been performing in public since she was 13 in Colorado, performing classical piano works by Mozart. But she'd always had a love for traditional folk music, and by 20, she was perfectly poised to enter the folk revival of the 1960s. And she did so in a big way. All of the people and places of that era became a part of Judy Collins' story, from the Gaslight and Gertie's Folk City in Greenwich Village, to playing the songs of Tom Paxton, Dylan, Phil Oakes, through her first four albums, 1961 to 66. But things started to change in the world, and in 1966, Judy started getting to know the work of others, including the Beatles, Leonard Cohen, and Jacques Brel. And by 1967, she was writing her own songs, while also continuing to expose the early work of new writers, such as Joni Mitchell, turning Joni's Both Sides Now into a major pop hit. The late 1960s also found her romantically linked to Stephen Stills, resulting in Stephen penning the song Sweet Judy Blue Eyes, a defining moment for Crosby, Stills, and Nash. That also happens to be the name of her farewell tour, by the way. In the 1970s, her star continued to rise, as did her political activism. She's published several memoirs and has never shied away from discussing her struggles with alcohol, depression, and the loss of her son in the 1990s. In 1999, she founded her own label, Wildflower Records, committed to releasing not only her work, but that of the next generation of folk artists. In 2010, Judy issued a record called Paradise. It was a collection noted for the song selection and duets with Joan Baez and that old flame, Stephen Stills. In January of 2011, we had the chance to sit down for a session with Judy Collins and her pianist and longtime musical director, Russell Walden, which we present again today on Acoustic Cafe.
1: So 2011 will mark 50 years since your recording debut, even longer performing.
2: April of this year, I went down the steps of the Village Gate to do a show with the Clancy Brothers and Josh White and Lynn Gold and Theodore Bikel, I think. And when I finished and came downstairs, Jack Holzman met me at the bottom of the stairs and said, "Dear," I didn't know him from Adam, of course, "you're ready to make a record."
1: But I actually want to start with now.
2: Okay,
1: and I want to start with this lovely record that you put out last year called Paradise. You know, this is a classic Judy Collins record. There's past, there's present, there's future.
2: Well, a couple of things are going on here. First of all, as you say, it's 50 years, and it's actually 52 years since I started performing, and I now turned 70 a year ago. So I wanted to do a couple things. I wanted to write a book. It's called Sweet Judy Blue Eyes, which I'm almost finished with. The editing never ends, of course. The subtitle is Sex, Drugs, Rock and Roll, and the Music That Changed a Generation. And I wanted to do a duet with Stephen Stills, which I did. And I found a wonderful song called Emilio, and I did a duet with Michael Johnson on that song. A couple of years ago, I got a call from Peter Yarrow, who said, "I've got a children's imprint for books now, and I want you to do a book for me, and I want you to sing Over the Rainbow." Well, he probably knew I was born in 39, but he had no idea that my mother named me after Judy Garland. So I felt that there was something synchronistic about the whole thing, and it prompted me, and I was in the middle of learning this great, huge, wonderful, marvelous Jimmy Webb song called Go Again. And I had Russell, who plays so beautifully and is my musical director, and I had worked very hard on it. We were doing it in concerts, and as you know, I do about 110 shows a year. So it took me about 110 shows to get this song down.
1: This is a tough song.
2: And a beautiful song, very important song. So I was ready to do a lot of things. And I always carry in my pocket things that I want to record. I've dreamed about recording. They've stuck in my mind. And I called Joni and told her I was going to record Diamonds and Rust, and she said, "Oh, let's do it as a duet." So we did that. Well,

0: new album, Paradise. That is a duet from the song's writer, Joan Baez, and our in-studio guest this week, Judy Collins.
1: He got me thinking about this impeccable taste in selecting songs that has remained throughout. It's very interesting, and I'm wondering if the process for selection has changed over the decades.
2: Or no, not at all.
1: It's always the same qualities about a song that
2: the same things, and I have come to understand that I am reacting to an ancestral and a family business. My father was a great singer. He chose the very best songs from all of the best shows. I'm very fortunate, and so are the writers that I recorded, that I did not write my own songs in the early 60s, because it would have possibly affected a number of people whose songs I took and recorded and made famous, which helped them to get recording situations and so on. That was what I was supposed to be doing.
1: Is there one thing that you can identify when you hear a song, is it lyrical? Is it musical, where you say, oh, my voice, I know my voice can sing this perfectly?
2: No, I don't think about that. I don't think technical at all.
1: All right.
2: It gets me in the heart, and perhaps if I think about it closely enough, there's a song called Caruso that Josh Groban sings and Pavarotti sang, and all the Italian singers in Italy sing, which I loved desperately. I don't know that I'll ever do it. I might, one of these days. It'll stick. If it stays with me long enough, I'm bound to do it. If I figure out that I want to do it, I figure out how I can sing it.
1: The other side of that question is, are there songs that you hear and you say, that is absolutely perfect and I will not touch it?
2: Is every song
1: a challenge?
2: No. Songs are born to travel. They don't belong to anybody. I mean, yeah, they belong to someone in terms of royalties, but there's nothing that would daunt me unless it was either in a language that I really didn't know and didn't think in Icelandic or something that I didn't speak. I love Braille, for instance, and there are a number of songs that I've recorded, some of them in English, some of them not, some of them in French. And I'd like to do justice to one at the moment, and I'm not sure I can do it, just because I don't want to do it badly, that's all. And I don't like the English translation, so I'm going to hope to do it in the French, but who knows?

0: The song is called Once I Was, a Tim Buckley song, as performed live in our studios by our guest on the program this week as we revisit a 2011 session with the great Judy Collins, who has announced that she is on a farewell tour. Joining Judy in that performance and on this farewell tour, Russ Walden, who has been her musical director for decades at this point. 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Coming up, Infinity Songs, Momo Boyd, new Olivia Rodrigo, Katy Pruitt with new music on the way, and Jason Isbell live here. 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
0: You're listening to Acoustic Cafe. I'm Rob Reinhart. There is a brand new album from Infinity Song. This used to be a six-piece group of siblings, the Boyd siblings. They were originally from Detroit. They relocated to New York, signed with Jay-Z's label, Roc Nation, and are now a four-piece. Infinity Song is the title of their new album. But there was another album credited to Momo Boyd and Infinity Song, which came out back in the spring. That was called Miss Michigan. And Momo Boyd, joined by her siblings, did that as a solo album. From that, this is the song called American Love Song on Acoustic Cafe.
2: Why?

Olivia Rodrigo told us what the new album was going to be. Sad love songs. You Seem Pretty Sad for a Girl So In Love is the name of the new album. And there are lots of pop offerings, cool experimental pop offerings at that. But then there are lots of those kind of delicate tracks like the one we just heard called Honey Bee on Acoustic Cafe. And then Momo Boyd from a solo album, Miss Michigan, which came out back in the spring before the release of her siblings' record with her, called Infinity Song, self-titled. And the album is credited to Momo Boyd and Infinity Song. So two albums this year for that group. American Love Song is what we heard from Momo Boyd. Katie Pruitt has a new album coming in September. It is called Fools for the Fleeting. And it is about the chaos which we are all living with. Technological, political, environmental, all the chaos of being a human being in 2026. In fact, the first song is about natural disasters, and it features singer and songwriter Nolan Taylor in a duet with Katie Pruitt. This is Blackout on Acoustic Cafe. Hey.

0: Jason Isbell and Sadler Vaden with Cast Iron Skillet live here in 2023. You can hear that full interview in the archives at acafe.com. One of the things we talked about at the time was Jason's appearance in the movie called Killers of the Flower Moon. He will have another upcoming film appearance in a film called One Spoon of Chocolate to be released at some point in the future. Katie Pruitt before that from her forthcoming release, which is called Fools for the Fleeting. Comes out in September. We heard the song called Blackout. Next hour on Acoustic Cafe, Mavis covering Morbi, newcomer Alex Amen, The War and Treaty, plus more of our 2011 visit with Judy Collins. 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
0: We're starting the second hour of Acoustic Cafe now. I'm Rob Reinhart. We'll have more of our 2011 visit with Judy Collins coming up in just a bit. Judy just turned 87 and is now out on what she calls her farewell tour. The War and Treaty have returned. This is Michael and Tanya Trotter together, and the album is called The Story of Michael and Tanya. If you don't already know the story, Tanya was an aspiring actress and upcoming R&B singer who really was poised to be the next big thing, major label deal, the whole thing. Michael was serving in the Iraqi War and came home with a lot of trauma. How the two of them got together is kind of an amazing story in and of itself. They lived in rural Michigan for a time before moving to Nashville and eventually becoming the darlings of the Americana world. That is the brief story of the story of Michael and Tanya. That is the name of the new album. They are joined by lots and lots of guests on this. In this case, it is Valerie June and Winona joining The War and Treaty for the song called Reclaim All of Your Time on Acoustic Cafe.

0: beginnings of the Americana scene to start out this hour. Milk Carton Kids there and the song Blinded and Smiling from their new album Lost Cause, Lover, Fool. And before that, it's new from The War and Treaty. The Story of Michael and Tanya is their brand new album. We heard them joined by Winona and Valerie June on the song called Reclaim All Your Time. Perhaps a future darling of the Americana scene is Alex Amen. Alex Amen is from Texas, but spent 3 years in isolation in Washington State creating the songs that you can now find on the album called Son of Amen. That's S-U-N of Amen. There is a picture inside the album with Alex waving, smiling, standing in a field, and behind him, a huge mountain. And the imagery is alarmingly similar to that of the John Denver albums of the early 1970s. And then you put the album on, and you find out the similarity goes even deeper still. This song is called Cabin by the Sea, new from Alex Amen on Acoustic Cafe.
1: She

0: The new album from Alison Russell is out. It's called In the Hour of Chaos, and this new album is her third. And I should point out that almost every single track on the album has a guest, and the guests are extraordinary. Norah Jones, Ruby Amanfu, Sarah Watkins, Devin Gilfillian. I'm just naming names. And then right there, we just heard No Springtime featuring Joya Ladikin and Julie Williams. Yeah, some of the songs have two guests. And before that, it was Alex Amen from the new album. It is his debut, called Son of Amen. And we heard the song called Cabin by the Sea. Ahead on Acoustic Cafe, a stunning cover of a song by last week's in-studio guest, plus new music from that same guy and the duo Penny and Sparrow live here in 2022.
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0: 10 years ago, Kevin Morby released this song called Beautiful Strangers. At the time, Kevin was 28, having been a professional musician for over a decade at that point. Kevin has continued writing brilliant songs since, of course, but a funny thing happened to this song from a decade ago. It wound up in the hands of the great Mavis Staples, who included it on her album last year called Sad and Beautiful World. Included alongside tunes from Frank Ocean, Tom Waits, Curtis Mayfield, and others, it was certainly an honor. In fact, Kevin was our in-studio guest last week and told us just how much of an honor it was to have Mavis cut one of his songs.
1: It is the career highlight, you know. I don't know how anything would ever top it, you know. If I won Best Album of the Year Grammy, it would not top that. You know what I mean? Mavis...

Kevin Morby has a brand new album. It's great. It is called Little Wide Open. And from that, the song called Bible Belt on Acoustic Cafe. And before that, another Kevin Morby song, but one from 10 years ago, as covered last year by Mavis Staples. That was Mavis doing Beautiful Strangers, the Kevin Morby composition from 2016. I want to go back now to 2022 and one of the several visits we have done with Penny and Sparrow. That is the duo of Andy Baxter and Kyle Yonke. Andy Baxter doing the lead vocals, but the two vocalists together blend so beautifully. The song here is called Alabama Haint, live here at Acoustic Cafe. Ruin my

0: Penny and Spiro live here at Acoustic Cafe back in 2022. And we're going to continue with more from our in-studio guest, Judy Collins, along with her music director, Russ Walden, recorded back in 2011 at Acoustic Cafe. 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
0: You're listening to Acoustic Cafe. I'm Rob Reinhart. We are celebrating Judy Collins on the program today because back in the spring, Judy announced her current tour, which ends sometime mid-2027, will be her farewell tour. We actually spoke with Judy a couple of times on the program. One, along with singer-songwriter Ari Hest. The two of them, separated by about 40 years in age, did an album together in the mid-teens. But back in 2011, Judy put out an album called Paradise. And we brought Judy, along with her music director and pianist, Russ Walden, to our studios. Let's continue that visit, this time on Acoustic Cafe.
4: Paradise also has a Tom Paxton song. You mentioned this. You have recorded this song before, but this time it is a duet with Stephen Stills. There is so much poignancy and history in 3 minutes in this one song. It's just amazing. You know, besides the historical romance between the two of you 40 plus years ago, pull this into present day.
5: Partly, it's of course to honor that friendship because we have stayed friends, which is, I think, kind of remarkable given everything that has happened and how that song was written to get me back and it didn't work. But what a song, God. It's just a great song. We're talking about Sweet Judy Blue Eyes. So we decided that we would do, we never recorded anything together. Right. We hadn't sung together before, although he played on the album. And then I got this, like a Valentine, about 3 years ago, when an album called Just Roll Tape came out. And it was my producer, somehow the arrangement was made that John would leave the tapes running and Stephen would sit in the studio in the dark and record a dozen songs, one of which was Sweet Judy Blue Eyes. But there were songs I never heard. One was called Judy Judy, and there were a lot of things, Helplessly Hoping, all about me. I mean, we had this intense affair. He was able to pinpoint my emotional mental health issues more accurately than any therapist I ever went to.

0: I don't think that kind of tortured longing has ever been so nakedly exposed like that. So when you heard it, were you able to sort of divorce yourself from the emotion of it and being the subject of it and hear it just as a song?
1: Never.
0: Have you ever been able to hear it as a song?
1: Never. I mean, I'm assuming that I hear it as a great song. I'm assuming that I know enough to know it's a great song. But it's never been, I've never been objective about it for a minute.
0: Yeah.
1: So we had never recorded a song together. And in the last couple, 3 years, we've seen each other even more than we had before. So we decided we'd do something. Now, he told me when we decided to do this that we should do Four Strong Winds. So I was all ready to do the great Ian and Sylvia song. But when he came to the door, he said, no, let's do the Tom Paxton song, which, of course, I knew all the words to. So we sat in my living room. We both played my Martin 12-string guitars. And my husband took pictures. It was very Robert Altman.

0: That's the Tom Paxton song, Last Thing on My Mind, as a duet between Judy Collins and Stephen Stills from the album called Paradise. This week on Acoustic Cafe, we're revisiting a 2011 session with Judy Collins.
1: 2008 was an album called Born to the Breed. This was a tribute to you. And again, uniquely, past, present, future, Joan Baez to Rufus Wainwright. And it closes with Leonard Cohen reading the first song you wrote.
2: Yeah.
1: And if I understand correctly, he was the guy who urged you to begin writing in the first place.
2: He did. When I found him, when he found me, actually, it wasn't my move at all. I was just in the right place at the right time, and he had chosen me to bring his songs to. I'd already made 5 albums, which were doing very well, and had been with Elektra for 5 years then. And I was well into my 6th album, which was going to be very groundbreaking, because first of all, it had orchestral treatments of a number of songs. It went back to Brel and Brecht and Weill. And so he came to my house and he sang me 3 songs. He sang me a song called Dress Rehearsal Rag, which is the contemplation of a suicide. And I was very much into dark, and it fit perfectly with what we were doing. And then he sang me Suzanne. And then he sang me the Stranger Song, which is the only one of those 3 that I haven't recorded. I'd pushed him on stage one night and made him sing in public, and he hadn't ever sung in public, so he wasn't sure that he could do it. But he, of course, is a great performer now. And then he called me up one day and he said, I don't understand why you're not writing your own song. I said, I don't understand it either. I don't know. I never thought of it. And so those songs are a result, absolutely, you're right, of his question to me. And I went to my friend Bruce Langhorne, sweet, sweet man. I really trust him emotionally. I took my dark notebooks to him and I went out on the balcony and let him read these dark notebooks. And after, I said, is there anything there? And he said, well, and he sort of put the dark notebook aside and he said, well, why don't you try something? Why don't you try writing 5 songs about a relationship? And so I went home and Since You've Asked was the first one.
3: What I'll give you since you asked is all my time together. Take the rugged sunny days, the warm and rocky weather. Take the roads that I have walked along, looking for tomorrow's time, peace of mind. As my life spills into yours, changing with the hours, filling up the world with time, turning time to flowers.
2: And there's something else odd about that, too. He had been on Mount Baldy for 15 years, being a monk. He hadn't been out doing concerts and making records. He hadn't been out for a long, long time. He was not ever going to sing again. That's the reason that he read that song, because this was 3 years ago that he recorded it, and our mutual friend out there kind of shook him up. And then she said, well, why don't you just recite this? And then, of course, he went broke, because it was at that point that he was going broke. He had already gone broke, but he wasn't singing. And I said, is he ever going to go out singing? And everybody said, no, he could never go out of the house. How could he go out on the road? But he got himself together and decided that he had to, really, because this woman had really stolen everything, about $7 million.
3: All the willow winding paths leading up and outward. This is what I give. This is what I ask you for. Nothing more.
1: When I was listening to these other artists, that got me thinking about a question that I wanted to ask you. If you feel that there is a different type of responsibility or obligation as a songwriter versus a song interpreter, being true to yourself in what you're going to write versus being true to somebody else's words and doing justice to their song.
2: It's absolutely the same. It's the authenticity, and you're right, that's the word. Whatever the nuance and the sort of otherworldly thing is that happens when a certain artist chooses a certain song. And obviously, there's something like that going on because we don't all choose the same songs. There must be some law, statistically or mathematically, that has some reference to why some people choose one song and all these other people choose others, and why I don't choose certain songs that I might very well choose. I still

0: Judy Collins with another song that was on that album in 2010 called Paradise. It's called Weight of the World. It was written by Amy Spies, and Amy Spies at the time was one of the many artists on the Wildflower Records label.
1: Making art, or being an artist, being a performer, has never been easy. All these years of traipsing around the country, that has always been part of the deal. The availability of getting an access to a bigger audience came about in a very complex way, but there was a lot of focus. There were entrepreneurs, first of all, who started this business as far as the recording business of it. Yeah, they ran it into the ground, but at the same time, they were faced with things which were helping them run it into the ground, like the internet. It's a mixed sort of thing. There are a lot of opportunities. You work about 90 hours a day. You must have many, many hats to wear. In my business, you know, I used to go out on the road with 17 people. It's no wonder I don't have any money. I mean, that was what my husband, when we met, my wonderful husband, he said to me 32 years ago, he said, you know, they do come to hear you. Had I thought of that? No. So, yes, a lot of changes are made all the time. But then in your life as an artist, you're always changing. You're always reinventing. You're always trying to figure out how to be on top of it, be able to sing in the middle of the day on the radio. Mm-hmm. And so that means that then you have to prepare and plan and be ready for any eventuality to stay in it for 50 years. I mean, I'm not talking about people who do it for 2 weeks or 2 years. That's different. That's a different ball game.

0: The Parberg Harold Arlen song, Over the Rainbow, as done live at our studios. Judy Collins and Russell Walden performing on piano there back in 2011. Judy Collins on her farewell tour now at the age of 87. If you want to see those tour dates, of course, you can find them at judycollins.com. We'll be back here in just a moment to wrap everything up and let you know about next week. 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
0: 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Next week on the program, new acoustic music from Lizzo, also Devin Gilfillian, Margot Price, Jesse Wells. And on the show this week, we went back to a session from someone who is embarking on a farewell tour, Judy Collins. Next week, we'll go to a band that just finished their farewell tour, Nitty Gritty Dirt Band from 2011. 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

of the old 97s, I Need to Know Where I Stand. I'm Stephanie Koski, and you are tuned into 90.5 The Night, member-supported Brookdale Public Radio. On the way this hour, I've got music from Widow Speak, also going to hear from Low Cut Connie, and I've got a new track from Turnover on the way. Taking a look at a forecast, well, looks a lot nicer than it was yesterday, so we've got mostly sunny skies with a high 83. Might get a passing shower or thunderstorm, so that's still kind of hanging out there, but otherwise so much nicer than it was yesterday. Mostly clear skies tonight with a low 67. Sunshine again tomorrow with a high near 80. And looking out to Tuesday, showers and thunderstorms back in the forecast. Otherwise, cloudy skies with a high 81. Right now, it's Kevin Warby for you with 100,000 or 100,000. However you say it, it's Brookdale Public Radio.

0: Brookdale Public Radio, that is Widow Speak and Soft Cover. Dave Edmonds doing And Barbecues, Me and the Boys. We also heard from Colony House with Cannonballers and Kevin Morby at the top, 100,000. It's 90.5 The Night.
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0: Lucy Dacus plays the Stone Pony Summer Stage on Saturday, July 25th. Right now, it's Della Mitri for you and Stone Cold Sober on 90.5.

0: Oh, yeah. That is Low Cut Connie here at 90.5 The Night. We had Jesse Mallon and the St. Mark's Social with the Archer. Jesse Mallon, by the way, has got two shows at the Vogel in Red Bank this August, August 14th and August 15th. We heard from Black Pistol Fire in there with Lost Cause and Delamitri at the top. Stone Cold Sober. It's 90.5 The Night.
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0: Lake Street Dive playing Park Stage and Freehold at that East Freehold Fairground stage area. That's happening on Saturday, August 1st. And these guys are out of Virginia Beach, Virginia. It's Turnover, new on the night. It's Nightjar.

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Modest Mouse and Picking Dragon's Pockets. We had Dispatch in there with Curse and Crush, the Boomtown Rats with the classic Up All Night, and new music kicked us off at the top. That was Turnover and Nightjar. I'm Stephanie, hanging with you on this Sunday almost afternoon. Almost afternoon. And just so you know, last week's Songwriters on the Beach show with Nicole Atkins and Corey Blair has been rescheduled to Thursday, August 27th. And if you're thinking, Steph, what is this songwriter show you're talking about? Well, if you're not aware, we do a Songwriters on the Beach series every summer, and it's a free night of music. It's an all-ages show, and all shows start at 7 p.m., and it's all happening on a Thursday, Newark Avenue Beach, Bradley Beach, Thursdays through July and August. You can get the full lineup at songwritersonthebeach.com. Nicole Atkins, Corey Blair, rescheduled for Thursday, August 27th. This coming Thursday, the 23rd, we've got Max Saturn and Mirror Mirror. Some other artists on our list, we've got Jeffrey Gaines, Keith Roth, Jill Hennessy, Endearments, not necessarily in that order, but you know what I mean. It's a free night of music on the beach in Bradley Beach. It's a lot of fun. Newark Avenue Beach, be there or be square. Right now, I've got music for you from Rostam. You might know him from Vampire Weekend. This one's called Back of a Truck on 90.5 The Night.

101.5 The Night, Brookdale Public Radio with Humbird. That is Daughter of Empire. Starcrawler kicked us off at the top of the hour. Doing it acoustic with Stranded. I'm Stephanie Koski, hanging out with you on this Sunday afternoon, officially the afternoon now. On the way this hour, I've got new music from Interpol. Also have a track from Pete Yorn, and I've got Endearments on the way. They are part of our Songwriters on the Beach series lineup, so might want to pay attention. Take a look at the forecast. We've got mostly sunny skies with a high in the mid-80s. Still a chance of a stray shower or thunderstorm, so that might happen. But otherwise, much better than yesterday. Mostly clear skies tonight with a low 67. We've got sunshine tomorrow with a high near 80. And looking at the Tuesday, showers and thunderstorms back in the forecast. Otherwise, mostly cloudy with a high in the lower 80s. Right now, Young the Giant out of California. This one's new on the night. It's called Evergreen on 90.5 The Night.

0: on the night from Interpol. That is See Out Loud. We had The Bravery in there with Believe. Say She brought us Trouble. And we had a new one at the top from Young the Giant. That was Evergreen. It's 90.5 The Night, Brookdale Public Radio.
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0: So yeah, you know, we had kind of iffy weather yesterday. I know that's one term. That's one thing you can call it. We had this weird weather yesterday, and I ended up binge watching Murderbot. Have you seen this? If you're like a sci-fi nerd, like I kind of am, you might like it. I particularly enjoyed the series within the series, and it was kind of goofy fun. Anyway, I binged the whole thing. Apple. I think it's on Apple TV, if you're wondering. I'm Stephanie Koski, and if you're wondering, yeah, that's what I did yesterday. Right now, I've got Pete Yorn for you. It's All the Beauty on 90.5 The Night.

0: 90.5, the night, Brookdale Public Radio. That is Martha Hoople and Rock and Roll Queen. We had new music in there from Wishy. They're actually playing Racket NYC on October 17th. That was Lovesick. We heard from Hamish Anderson in there with Everything Starts Again, and Pete Yorn kicked us off at the top with All the Beauty. It's 90.5, the night.
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0: Hitting the Newark Avenue beachfront stage on Thursday, July 30th as part of our Songwriters on the Beach series, which is a free night of music on Newark Avenue Beach in Bradley Beach, a free all-ages show starting at 7 p.m. This is Endearments, and you can get the full lineup at songwritersonthebeach.com. 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

0: going on from my classmate, Mr. Anthony Davis. That is Depeche Mode and Ghosts Again. We heard from Robin Trower in there with Day of the Eagle, and Endearments kicked it off with That Summer Sun. It's 90.5 The Night, member-supported Brookdale Public Radio.
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90.5 The Night, Brookdale Public Radio with Jesse Wales. Won't you come out tonight? Jack Johnson in there with As I Was Saying. We also had Jackson Pines with Mount Holly Jail. Mumford & Sons, you know, they're the ones headlining the

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1: Coming up, I've got Death Cab for Cutie for you. Also going to hear from Sylvan Esso. And we've got Thomas Dolby on the way. Take a look at the forecast. We've got mostly sunny skies today with a high in the lower 80s. Mostly clear tonight with a low 67. Sunshine tomorrow with a high near 80. And looking at the Tuesday, showers and thunderstorms back in the forecast. Otherwise, cloudy skies with a high 81. Right now, Thievery Corporation for you. This is somebody I'd really like to see. This one's called Revolution Solution on 90.5 The Night.

0: 90.5, the night, Brookdale Public Radio with Villagers and Summer Song. Death Cab for Cutie brought a stone over water. We also had Eric Clapton in there with Motherless Children. Courtney Barnett with One Thing at a Time. And Thievery Corporation had a little help from Perry Farrell on that track at the top of this past set. You know, from Jane's Addiction. That was Revolution Solution. It's 90.5, the night, Brookdale Public Radio.
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0: This coming Tuesday at Riverside Gardens Park in Red Bank, it's Free Movies in the Park. 7 p.m., though, I think they probably go a little bit later because I don't think the sun really sets until about like 8:30-ish. But the feature film this coming week is The School of Rock. Right now, Sylvan Esso for you. 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

playing Park Stage at East Freehold Fairgrounds on Friday, July 31st. That is Jason Isbell and Stockholm. We had NXS in there with Those Bitter Tears and New on the Night from Sylvan Esso at the top, Hot Slob. I'm Stephanie. You are tuned in to 90.5 The Night. And right now, I've got Thomas Dolby for you with one of our submarines on Brookdale Public Radio.

You are tuned in to 90.5 The Night, Brookdale Public Radio. That is Phil Roy in Hope in a Hopeless World. And I'm Stephanie. And I failed to mention that Thomas Dolby playing Hard Rock Hotel and Casino in Atlantic City on August 8th. Thought you might want to know. Coming up this hour, I've got music from The Smiths. Also have a track from New Order. Taking a blast from my past. We've got the Mountain Goats, Buffalo Traffic Jam. We've got great music coming up. Taking a look at the forecast. Let's see. Well, mostly sunny skies today. We've got a high in the mid-80s. Mostly clear tonight with a low 67. Sunshine tomorrow with a high 80. Sounds pretty nice. And then Tuesday, well, showers and thunderstorms back in the forecast. Otherwise, cloudy skies with a high 81. Right now, bleachers. I'm not joking. 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

0: I feel like this was kind of the flashback set of music. That's New Order from 1986 off of the Pretty in Pink soundtrack with Shell Shock. We also had Joe in there. That's DJO with Delete Ya. Joe, by the way, happens to be Joe Keery of Stranger Things fame, so you might remember him. You know, the one with the pretty hair. We also heard from the Smiths, which was also from the Pretty in Pink soundtrack with Please, Please, Please, Let Me Get What I Want This Time. We had Thou and the Get Down, Stay Down with Temple, and Bleachers kicked us off the top of this past set. I'm not joking. I'm Stephanie, and you are tuned in to 90.5 The Night.
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0: Hey, here's one you might want to check out. The Lemon Twigs playing Asbury Lanes on Thursday, August 13th. Right now, the Mountain Goats with Charlie Sheen reaches out to the feds on 90.5 The Night. Yeah.

0: two dates at Irving Plaza, New York, September 30th and October 1st. That is Buffalo Traffic Jam and Broken Love. We had James in there with Late. I'm pretty sure I heard some dogs howling in there. Or maybe it was outside, you know. Sometimes you just get into it. We had William Duval with Till the Light Guides Me Home. Curtis Harding had The Power, and the Mountain Goats kicked us off at the top of this past set. Charlie Sheen reaches out to the feds on 90.5 The Night, Brookdale Public Radio.
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0: I'm Stephanie Koski, and it is just about time for me to head on out of here. Thank you so much for hanging out with me today. As always, my pleasure spending time and spinning tunes just for you. Not to worry, do not go anywhere. We've got Jamie De Niro coming in, taking over the controls at 3 o'clock. She'll be hanging with you till 7 when Tom Brennan steps in. And then at 10 p.m. tonight, it's a brand new box of blues for your Sunday late night listening enjoyment with Stu Coogan. And I'll see you back here next weekend. Till then, I'm leaving off with this one, new on the night from Personal Trainer. It's Moping on 90.5 The Night.

Death by Ungamunga on 90.5 The Nine, member-supported Brookdale Public Radio. Happy Sunday, folks, just after the 3 o'clock hour. I'm Jamie Gennaro, happy to be hanging out with you till 7 o'clock. Coming up this hour, MT Jones is so lost. Bridget calls me baby, can't take the sun out of the sky. And I've got some Jimi Hendrix experience. But right now, it's time for the latest from Devon Gilfillian, Black Dog Rabbit Hole.

0: A little Jimi Hendrix experience for your Sunday afternoon here on 90.5 The Night. Before that, Big Modern is the new album from Goose. The song, Good Times, End Times. We heard The War on Drugs in there, some Blind Melon, and started off with Devin Gilfillian's latest Black Dog Rabbit Hole from the album Time Will Tell. Speaking of time, I've got all the time in the world. We're going to hear from Bridget Calls Me Baby, Public Image Limited. And after this, how about some Toots and the Maytals?
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0: Such a great song. 90.5 The Night, Brookdale Public Radio. I Can Take the Sun Out of the Sky from Bridget Calls Me Baby. Such a great album, Irreversible. Been listening to it on repeat this past week, and I'm pretty sure it's moving up into my top 10 of this year. Yeah, I'm counting already. Public Image Limited in there. Some Jose James Trouble. Hello. And at the top of that set, Do the Reggae from Toots and the Mitals. You are listening to member-supported Brookdale Public Radio. Jason Singer, a.k.a. Michigander, is up next.
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0: That's right. 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I'm Jamie Gennaro. Happy to be hanging out with you till 7 o'clock. Bruce Springsteen, Lemon Twigs, and right now, as promised, it's time for Michigander, but freaking out.

The great MT Jones on 90.5 The Night. Before that, Smashing Pumpkins with their incredible rendition of Landslide. Bad Religion in there, and at the top of that set, Freaking Out was Michigander. Right now, we're taking ourselves into the 4 o'clock hour with the Lemon Twigs. Look for Your Mind on 90.5 The Night.

The Ruddles on 90.5 The Night, Brookdale Public Radio. Happy Sunday afternoon, just after the 4 o'clock hour. Let's dive right back in with Noah Kahan's Willing and Able. Oh, my.

0: Jack White's Dollar Bill here on Brookdale Public Radio. That's off the latest album, Frozen Charlotte. What a great album. Fat Boy Slim, Praise You, Little Gorilla's Humility, some Sanctuary from His Golden Messenger, but at the top of that set, Willing and Able was Noah Kahan. You are listening to member-supported Brookdale Public Radio. 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
0: New music on the way from Brandi Carlile, and gonna throw on some Echo and the Bunnymen. But right now, as promised, it's time for Rebulation, Back in Time.

0: The great Brandi Carlile, Life on the Run here on 90.5 The Night. Nirvana in there, some Mark Aguilar from Long Branch. Echo and the Bunnymen giving us Silver, going back to 1984's Ocean Rain album. I still remember the cassette tape that I had. Yeah, I said cassette tape. What of it? Rebulation at the top of that set with Back in Time. You are listening to member-supported Brookdale Public Radio. Keen, Butch Walker, Megasound, what do they all have in common? They're all up next.
1: 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That's Happy Mondays, every Monday starting at 7 p.m. at the Wonder Bar, 5th and Ocean Avenues in Asbury Park, a proud sponsor of 90.5 The Night.
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0: The great Robert Randolph and the Family Band, Born Again, here on 90.5 The Night. Before that, we heard Social D's The Way Things Were, St. Vincent's Down. We heard All Them Witches at the top of that set, which was the welterweight and our song of the week. I am Jamie Gennaro. I'll meet you back here for the Linda Lindas after this.
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0: Okay, you guys, Jim James' album, Wowed Out. You know Jim James from My Morning Jacket? The new album, Wowed Out, incredible, and I've got a track for you from that. I've also got some Rolling Stones by request and some Pixies, but right now, let's let the Linda Lindas take it away, Burning Out.

0: 90.5 The Night, member-supported Brookdale Public Radio. Jim James, Come Again. The Black Keys, The Rolling Stones, Pixies, Wave of Mutilation from 1989's Doolittle album. Okay, so I saw Pixies when it was still Giant Stadium with The Cure and Shelby and Orphan. Great, great day. The only thing was I literally almost lost my life because I got pinned in between the turnstile and a gate. And some, thank goodness, the security guard saw me, literally picked my tiny self up and threw me over. And I was ever so grateful because I got to enjoy the show and live. It's a bonus. We're taking a break and coming right back after this.
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0: I know, everybody thinks of Bruce Springsteen when they think of Jersey, but I also think of Brian Fallon. So Brian Fallon and the Painkillers' new album is actually called Not Bad for New Jersey. Let's take a listen to the lead track off of that album right now, Better Before.

90.5 The Night. Brookdale Public Radio, A Little Big Audio Dynamite was in order. The Folk Implosion in there, and at the top of that set, Better Before, the lead single off of Brian Fallon and the Painkillers' new album, Not Bad for New Jersey. Right now, let's get back into the music, taking us into the 5 o'clock hour. Why, it's Phoebe Bridgers, Lost Boys, right now.

David Poe's So Beautiful. Right now, though, it's time for Fantastic Cat, Don't Let Go, right here on member-supported Brookdale Public Radio, 90.5 The Night.

0: Brookdale Public Radio, 90.5 The Nine, from the new album Blood Horse. That's Grace Cummings' latest track, I'm Not Crazy. Gentlemen, never call a woman crazy, especially when she's calling you out on your BS. I'm just saying. It's a fact. Neutral Milk Hotel in there with King of Carrot Flowers, part one. Hello. Ray LaMontagne and the Pariah Dogs, Bag, Steal, or Borrow. A little Flogging Molly at the top of that set. Fantastic Cats, Don't Let Go. 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
0: All right, I've got two Asbury Park acts in this next set. We're going to hear from Mirror Mirror, but right now we're going to kick off the set with the latest from Surfing for Daisy, Hot Blood.

0: 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Jellyfish Diego Garcia in there. Circa Waves gave us Like You Did Before. Hello. But at the top of that set, Asbury Park's very own Surfing for Daisy and Hot Blood.
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0: Hey, that does it for me. I am out of here. Thank you so much for allowing me to hang out with you and share the music that we all love. Stay connected to the people and music that matter most. I'm going to leave you now with the latest from Low Cut Connie. Oh, yeah. Have a great week, everybody.

Yes, Bouncing Souls. It's out of Asbury Park with The Light. Steve Conti, too, and The Crazy Truth. Steve is out of Monmouth County. The Truth Ain't Pretty, going back a number of years, and then R.E.M. going back even further for The One I Love here on Brookdale Public Radio. It is Sunday evening, and here's another band out of New Jersey. They're out of Cherry Hill. As a matter of fact, it's the Mod Beats and Mr. Herb.

0: This week's Song of the Week is Welterweight from All Them Witches. 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You could download the Song of the Week right now from All Them Witches. 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

tune. I gotta wait for it. From Dinosaur Jr. Several Got Away. And if you have a chance, check out the music video for it. It's really pretty cool. Glycerin from Bush. We also heard Langhorn Slim and Law giving us Strangers, and as well as the Mod Beats and their new track, Mr. Herb, here on Brookdale Public Radio. Here's a song from Cigarettes After Sex, the new single they have, and it's just about eating Twizzlers, watching movies. Here's Twizzler, Cigarettes After Sex on Brookdale Public Radio.

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a new track from Bodega on Brookdale Public Radio, All Inside Aquarium. Arlo Parks giving us Devotion. That was a track that she put out from My Soft Machine going back about 3 years or so. Expectations from Low Moon and Cigarettes After Sex, their new single called Twizzler here on Brookdale Public Radio. Speaking of new singles, Lucy Dacus dropped one a couple of weeks back. Here's Planting Tomatoes on Brookdale Public Radio.